0: baby.
1: My mom said to me, find someone who can give you everything. And I said, Mom, I already have everything. I am a rich man. I am a rich man.
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right. 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

I bet. 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

0: 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Ella Langley, choosing Texas.
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0: 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Ella Langley, Choosing Texas.
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Radio Show. My name is Melvo Baptiste. It's feeling wonderful to be back on your radios. Lots to catch up on today. Amnesia last week. Amnesia once again this coming Friday. But the one I kick off with today, the legendary MK announced a 90s house set later this summer. It got me thinking about some MK classics.

That's your business. Shit, I'm not in the business of advertising the next motherfuckers to come in here. Shit. Hey, will you please tell them who's coming in here next? Yeah, some other body. Some any motherfucker. 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Shit, I don't give a fuck who's coming in here. Shit, when

Toytonics, Super Wow. And then we ended up right here. Axwell, I Found You, sounding so good on our radios today. Right, a few more to play you. This one, the Dave Lee Mix.

Okay, this one almost rounding out today's session. Big shouts to John Morales. A brand new mixdown interpretation on Inner Life and Ain't No Mountain High Enough. I do hope you enjoyed the music today. I'll be back on your radio same time, same place next week. But right now we leave you on this one. Loving you.

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0: you, girl. I always love you more. 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Nobody can ignore. From the first time I saw you, girl, I always love you more.
1: Moje ime je Savo Kostić, a vi slušate jedan jedini K4.